this song on the replay. Come, Mr. DJ, won't you turn the music up? Other girl, pon the dance floor, wanting some more. Come, Mr. DJ, won't you turn the music up? Come, Mr. DJ, song on the replay. Come, Mr. DJ, won't you turn the music up? Other girl, pon the dance floor, wanting some more. Come, Mr. DJ, won't you turn the music up?

Please do not be alarmed. Remain calm. Do not attempt to leave the dance floor. The DJ booth is conducting a troubleshoot test of the entire system. Somehow, while the party was in progress, an unidentified frequency has been existing in the system for some time. And while many of you have been made too brainwashed to comprehend, this frequency is and has become a threat to our society.

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0: 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Minden este 9-től. A Rádió 1-en.
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